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Olivia Dean? That's the question we're asking you right now on our Instagram at 99 Magic FM. It's the first reel on our page, and you could be winning tickets to the show of your dreams, Olivia Dean or Songbird. 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
1: 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Countdown,
2: rewind. Hey, everybody, it's Carson Daly. That's right, we're back at it with a fresh list of these, the 30 biggest songs all across North America for your summer. Hope it's going well. But before we get to all of last week's big hit songs, let's take a little recap and look back at our top 10 from a week ago. This is the Daily Download Countdown Rewind, and it starts right now. Sienna Spiral's debut album, Visitor, was just released a couple of weeks ago. It's already claimed a title of best-selling debut album of 2026. Congrats to Sienna. I'm a big fan. I can't believe it's taken this long for her to really start to get the sales and momentum going, but it has happened officially now. She kicked off last week's top 10 with Die on This Hill, so here it is right now on the Daily Download Countdown Rewind.

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1: Well, after falling out of the number one spot 2 weeks ago, Pink Panther's Zara Larsson continued that slide last week. They dropped another 6 spots, almost out of the top 10, with Stateside the Remix now at number 9, or at least it was last week. I'm Carson Daly. That's what we're doing, checking out last week's top 10 before we unveil the latest 30 songs, which we'll get to in less than an hour. Let's talk Taylor Swift. She's received an Emmy nomination for Taylor Swift the Eras Tour, the final show. That was that Disney Plus concert special. It earned a nod for Outstanding Variety Special. That's been pre-recorded, so congrats to her. The Emmys are September 14th. Taylor moved deeper into the top 10 last week at number 8 with this one from the latest Toy Story movie, I Knew It, I Knew You, on the Daily Download. Countdown Rewind.

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1: Being National Ice Cream Day this weekend, we absolutely had to play that song right there. It was one of the biggest summer songs back in 2020. If you recall, maybe it brings up some COVID memories for you. Music can do that. It can take you right back to a very particular time and place. Ice Cream was from Blackpink and Selena Gomez, and so we made it our throwback pick this weekend on the Daily Download. By the way, it's also National Daiquiri Day on Sunday. So a little something for the kids, a little something for mom and dad, but I couldn't find a song called Daiquiri, so we went with Ice Cream. All right, let's get back to the top 10 last week's Countdown Rewind. I am Carson Daly. So Ariana Grande will no longer be in FX's American Horror Story Season 13. The production schedule shifted and unfortunately just conflicted with all the other things, mainly tour dates that Ari's got going on. Hate That I Made You Love Me is in seventh place, or at least it was a week ago, right here on the Daily Download.

Congratulations to Harry Styles. I don't know if you ever thought he'd win a Guinness World Record, but he did for his residency at Wembley Stadium in London. He was the first artist to play 12 sold-out shows at Wembley on a single tour. And so I think Bruno Mars is going to be there soon. I don't know how many dates he has in his residency, but we'll see how long that Guinness World Record lasts. That was American Girls from Harry at 6 last week. It's Carson Daly and Speak of the Devil. Bruno Mars kicked off the top 5 with Risk It All, so here it is on the Daily Download Countdown Rewind. For just a

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21: A Better Life with Dr. Sanjay Gupta.
22: As someone who's been married nearly 25 years, I'll tell you, there's a lot of great things about having a spouse. And according to a new study out of the University of Miami Health System, marriage might even be linked to a lower risk of cancer. Why? Well, the researchers said people who are married are less likely to engage in risky behavior. They're more likely to get a nudge to go to regular preventive medicine appointments and screenings. And they have a partner to share the load of family obligations, household chores, and finances. No one is saying you should get married in the pursuit of better health. But if you are single, how can you build a strong support system to maybe get some of these same benefits? 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I'm Dr. Sanjay Gupta, helping you live a better life.
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2: Hey, it's Carson Daly, and the song that was number one on this very weekend back in 2019, so 7 years ago. Do you think you know it? There'd be no way. I guess you could think about 2019, what was going on there. It was just before COVID. Well, it's the Jonas Brothers. I'll save you the brain time. Sucker is our former number one today on the Daily Download. We go.

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1: And there it is. That song written by Joe, Kevin, Nick, and also Ryan Tedder, who's written, like, if you're not sure who wrote a song in the past 15 years that was a big hit, you could guess Ryan Tedder, and it would greatly increase your odds of being right. He is prolific and has his fingerprints on a lot of pop, not just pop music, all sorts of music, popular music, that is. And he helped write that one for the Jonas Brothers. Sucker, it was number one on this weekend back in 2019. So, there you go. That's our former number one today here on the Daily Download. Former number one brought to you by NHTSA. When you speed, you have less time to react. 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All right, let's get back to the Countdown Rewind here for just a few more songs before we get to the 30 biggest summer jams in North America. Last week, Zara Larsson was kicked out of the top spot, bounced to number two, and that was very surprising because it took a minute for Midnight Sun to get to number one, and then it just didn't last. Maybe she'll go back, though. Maybe she'll earn that spot back this week. We'll find out soon enough. Meanwhile, here's Midnight Sun now, last week's runner-up on the Daily Download.

Somber's home record debuted at number 19 when it started. That was at the very end of February. And then 19 weeks later, it did hit number one, and it's the biggest song in North America. Somber's the one that took out Zara Larsson after Midnight Sun finally made its way to number one, but only lasted a week. Will he remain on top, or will Zara come crawling back? We're going to find out. They'll duke it out. That answer in about 3 hours from right now. We got a lot of great music to get to, so sit back and relax. We're done looking back. Now it's time to unveil the new batch of the 30 biggest songs across North America. The soundtrack to your summer barbecue starts right now. Okay.

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3: Hey there, it's Carson Daly. Happy summer to you and yours. Hope it's going well. Mine's going great. Been playing a lot of golf. Not going to the gym. It's amazing. We got the 30 biggest songs all across North America lined up, ready to go. Even taking some extra time to put in some former number ones. And especially because it's summer, there's so much great music in the summer of past. So we've got a few summer throwbacks for you too. This is the Daily Download. This week's top 30. Let's get into it. We're going to start with a Triple D. Always my favorite. No, it's not Diners, Drive-Ins, and Dives. Although shout out to Guy Fieri, my buddy, my fellow Raider diehard fan. It's a Daily Download debut. French Montana and Max B are going to join our top 30 party and kick things off today. Ever since you left me, number 30 on the Daily Download.

There's Zara Larsson, who spends another week at number 29 with Lush Life. Well, it's had a nice life on the countdown, and it is still hanging on. You're on the Daily Download. It's this week's Top 30. I am your host, Carson Daly. Always fun to play radio. I hope your summer's going well. We're just getting started. We got a lot of great music coming up, including one of my favorite new artists right now, and it seems like you're about done with this next song because it's been falling pretty bad. 12 spots, but here it is at number 28, still hanging in there. So easy to fall in love. Our buddy Olivia Dean was 16 last week, and now it's hard to say this, but is it number 28?

0: Carson Daly.
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3: Hiya, it's Carson Daly with another song off Olivia Rodrigo's new album. Why not, right? I mean, so many people are listening to it. There's so many great songs on it. I was talking to my friend Adam Levine, who's been in the music business for a long time and has great respect for good songwriters. And he told me the other day when we were shooting The Voice, he was like, you know, Olivia's a really, really great, great songwriter. And that held a lot of weight for me, trusting Adam's opinion. So, with that being said, we're going to play a little Olivia Rodrigo now. It's called Stupid Song. It's our pick of the week.
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1: Well, you know, globally, that song's on fire right now, but just started to see some action here in the U.S. But everywhere else, it's like a juggernaut. It's massive. 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Okay, well, let's get back to the backwards counting. I'm Carson Daly with another Triple D,

Stella Lefty moving up a spot this weekend. Good to hear. Boston now at number 26. Gosh, I hope Stella's got more music lined up, ready to go. This is such an important moment for her because Boston has happened so fast. You know, went viral and it was like, what's that song and who's that girl? And now she's kind of got the world's ear, if you will. And it's such an excellent time to strike while the iron's hot. So I hope she's got a bunch of really good songs to start putting out single after single to really cement her as a new young female pop voice. Or singer-songwriter voice, however you want to look at it. I'm pulling for. You're on the Daily Download. It's this week's Top 30. And I am Carson Daly, former MTV VJ, and now Dad of Four. All right, Martin Garrix and Ed Sheeran are also on the move. We're up to number 25 now. Here is Repeat It.

0: buddy Niall Horan. New album Dinner Party out now, and he says it's an evolutionary step for his songwriting and a reflection of being in his 30s. Love Niall, big fan. Love what he's doing on the tour, trying to create this intimate vibe. You know, take the theme of the dinner party, which, by the way, is where he met his girlfriend or fiance. Not sure how far along they are. They're not married that I know of. And really run with that idea of creating that sort of intimate space where people can connect. And the music certainly does that. So good for him. Tastes So Good spends another week at 24. I'm Carson Daly. It's that time of the show where we try and predict what song could be coming soon to this very countdown, the Daily Download. Here's what we have for you today.
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0: One of my old buddies from back in the day, I was always a huge Akon fan. Had the chance to kind of hang with Akon for a little bit back in the day. We had some mutual friends, namely a guy that signed him. And so, you know, Akon's had this great career, and he's finally back with some new music, which I'm psyched about. He's going to do a tour as well. I'll tell you more about that. But I wanted to play his new song. It's called Ringtone, and we're digging it. Coming soon on the Daily Download.

0: Yep, that's Akon, and he's back. I mean, he's going out on tour with Neo this summer. Those two are going to bring the party to Virginia Beach and Jersey, I think this weekend, if you are around. And that's his latest song called Ringtone. We just wanted to show some love to Akon, who is an awesome dude and a great, great artist, and love seeing him doing his thing again. 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

There's Tyla and Zara Larsson again. They stay put at number 23 with She Did It Again. You are on the Daily Download, if you didn't know. It's our top 30 countdown that we do every week. I am your host, Carson Daly. And after debuting last week at number 30, Benson Backflips Boone jettisons 8 spots to number 22. Kicked off the show last week at 30. Now, all of a sudden, within a week, is at number 22. That's a big jump. That's why Mr. Backflips Benson Boone is our biggest mover of the week. 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Now here he is, our Biggest Mover. Congrats to Benson Boone, now at number 22.

Malcolm Todd moves into spot number 21 and is now just outside our top 20. That was Earrings on Our Little Dog and Pony Show, the Daily Download, this week's top 30. I'm your host, Carson Daly. We're 10 songs down. If you are no math genius, you don't have to be. There was 30 songs, we're 10 down, so we're a third of the way through. That's right. We have two-thirds left. Listen to me try and do the math. Oh, gosh. Let's just stop. The Daily Download, this week's top 30, rolls on right after this. The Daily Download.

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1: And there it is. That song written by Joe, Kevin, Nick, and also Ryan Tedder, who's written, like, if you're not sure who wrote a song in the past 15 years that was a big hit, you could guess Ryan Tedder, and it would greatly increase your odds of being right. He is prolific and has his fingerprints on a lot of pop, not just pop music, all sorts of music, popular music, that is. And he helped write that one for the Jonas Brothers. Sucker, it was number one on this weekend back in 2019. So, there you go. That's our former number one today here on the Daily Download. Former number one brought to you by NHTSA. When you speed, you have less time to react. 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Hey, what's up? It's Carson Daly. Hope your summer's going good, and we're having an awesome time here. We have so many great songs on the countdown. It's hard to pick just 30, but we have narrowed it down, or at least you have, and so we're at number 20 now. I was talking about Harry Styles, how he just broke the Guinness Book World Record for most consecutive sold-out shows at Wembley, and I thought, you know, Bruno Mars is kicking off his residency there this weekend. That runs to the end of July. I don't know if it's consecutive or how that's going to work, but he obviously could take that record pretty quick. After that, Bruno's going to head to the States for the second leg of his North American tour. Here's I Just Might, right where it was last week at number 20.

0: Dominic Fike is currently on tour doing a mix of solo headlining shows, and beginning next month, he'll be opening up for Tim and Paula. It's very cool. You can catch him in Virginia this weekend doing shows in Virginia Beach and Charlottesville. That was Baby Doll from Mr. Fike at number 19, right where it was last week, so no movement for him. I'm Carson Daly. Top 18 songs are now on the way. We're going to play some Gracie Abrams, my buddy Teddy Swims, Justin Bieber, and Belle Kay. Oh, we got to check out our mini countdown, too, all the trending songs. We call it the TT5 because we're so smart with our little tricks around here. The top trending songs, trending top five, coming up. 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

there she is, Bella Kay, who moves up three spots and breaks in the top 20. For the first time, there's I Love It, I Love It, I Love It. It's now number 18. Good for Bella. I'm Carson Daly, and we are doing the Daily Download Top 30 Countdown. Hope your summer's going well. There's been so many great new records coming out. I mean, I'm just thinking of more recently, you know, the Sienna Spiral record, if you're looking for a great new artist. And then, of course, you have the big ones like Olivia and Gracie Abrams. Gracie's album, Daughter from Hell's out now, too. It's been on repeat in my house. It dropped on Friday. So let's play something from it. Here's Hit the Wall. It was number 18 last week and makes a nice little move to 17. Very modest for Gracie.

0: there he was, Mr. Know-It-All, a.k.a. my buddy Teddy Swims, moving into number 16. Okay, I'm Carson Daly. It's time for our mini countdown. These are all the top trending songs of the week. There's five of them, and we have geniusly titled it the TT5. Let's see what we got. Daily Download,
1: TT5. Here's what's trending.
0: Taylor Swift is in fifth.
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0: Stella Lefty is fourth.
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0: Somber, who's been heating up the summer, is third.
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1: Well, if you're not familiar, that band is opening for Louis Tomlinson this summer. So get to the show early and check out The Beaches. The tour rolls through Detroit this weekend. And that's their song, Edge of the Earth, and it's catching fire. 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All right, that's going to wrap up our mini trending countdown for this week. Back to the big list, the Daily Download, this week's top 30. So Alex Warren, by the way, if you're watching the Today Show, is our final concert. I think it's in September. We'll have to look on our big outdoor city summer concert stage, and we're all really pumped for it. He falls four spots with Fever Dream, but he's going to kick off our top 15 right now. Here's Alex on the Daily Download.

Speed Woman. Haven't heard much from Mr. Bieber in a minute, except for all the talk about will he be joining the FIFA World Cup halftime show, and he is now. I guess they just thought having Madonna, BTS, and Shakira, and Burna Boy wasn't enough. They're going to add Justin Bieber in some capacity, which will be awesome. So there's Speed Demon from JB at number 14 here on this week's Top 30. All right, we've got a little time here, so we thought we'd just sneak in another great song. Why not? Here's a little extra goodie for you on the Daily Download.

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1: 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We are glad you're listening. 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So don't move. 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

Sabrina Carpenter received her first ever Emmy nomination for her Disney Plus holiday special, An Evening with Sabrina Carpenter and the Muppets. She's going to be competing against her bestie. You might remember I mentioned that Taylor is also up for that same sort of category for her concert series, and Lady Gaga is as well. So any of those future EGOT potential people there winning an Emmy and a Grammy and a Tony and an Oscar, I guess all three of those could be. Gaga's close, actually. We'll have to be watching on September 14th when the Emmys air. House Tour is up two spots to number 13. You're on the Daily Download, this week's Top 30. I'm your host, Carson Daly. Good to have you. And One Republic also on the move. They're up a spot to number 12 with Need Your Love. Here it is on this week's Top 30.

0: voice, I hear the same.
1: Pink Panthers and Zara Larsson unfortunately fall out of the top 10 to number 11. That was Stateside, the remix. It's moving in the wrong direction, as they say. But there's a lot of Zara Larsson on the show, so we'll have to accept that for what it is. I'm Carson Daly. The best of the week is on the way. We've got to think positive. Taylor, we got some Ella Langley. Oh, that would sound good right now. Also, Sienna Spiral. And, yes, the top 10. Next on the Daily Download.
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There's Ella Langley, and she's out on the road doing her solo headlining shows and some opening spots for some select Morgan Wallen dates. Like this weekend, I think she's going to be in Baltimore opening for Morgan. That was Choosing Texas. It's climbing and breaks into our top 10 for the first time. That works out well because Ella and Morgan have a big hit duet right now, too. So I'm sure she comes out for that during Morgan's stuff. I'm Carson Daly, and this is, as you know, the Daily Download, top 30 of the week. We're in it now. We're in the thick of it, guys. The top 10. We're up to number 9. So glad that Visitor was released. It's been out for like 2 weeks, I think. Sienna Spiral, what a great voice she has. She comes from that Amy Winehouse, kind of Adele school. Well, literally, she comes from the same school in London that Ray and Olivia Dean were also at. But the album's great, and she just seems like such a cool, refreshing, new, young female voice. And her album's already best-selling debut album of the year so far. So good on you, Sienna. Here's Die on This Hill. Oh, it's actually up a spot to number 9. This is the Daily Download.

0: Taylor's got that Emmy nomination for the Eras Tour, the final show, the Disney Plus concert, up for the Outstanding Variety Special, the pre-recorded one. And I believe I mentioned it earlier that Sabrina Carpenter's show, I think it was a Christmas special, and also Lady Gaga in that same category. So that'll be interesting to see how that all shakes out. I know, it's like hard to bet against Taylor winning any award. It was like when the New England Patriots were winning Super Bowl after Super Bowl with Tom Brady. Would you ever, even in the end there when he was older, would you ever bet against him? And I doubt Taylor will lose either. We'll find out. I'm Carson Daly. There's more coming up. We're getting closer to our number one spot. We got Ariana Grande, Harry Styles, Bruno, Olivia Rodrigo, plus a really fun summer throwback I'm going to do from Blackpink. This is the Daily Download, this week's Top 30.
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2: I don't know about you, but my social media feeds are flooded with lotions and potions and gadgets, all promising to unlock different components of longevity. But if you log off, take a step back from all the hype, you'll find that the actual keys to a longer, healthier life are hiding in plain sight. There are four of them. Number one, nutrition. The Mediterranean diet really is the gold standard. Number two, exercise. You should be getting 150 minutes of moderate intensity exercise or 75 minutes of vigorous intensity exercise every week, plus strength training and stretching. Number three, sleep. Sleep is when your body and your brain repair themselves. You should be getting 7 to 9 hours a night. And finally, number four, often gets forgotten, socialization. It's not a bonus. 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I'm Dr. Sanjay Gupta, helping you live a better life.

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1: Being National Ice Cream Day this weekend, we absolutely had to play that song right there. It was one of the biggest summer songs back in 2020. If you recall, maybe it brings up some COVID memories for you. Music can do that. It can take you right back to a very particular time and place. Ice Cream was from Blackpink and Selena Gomez, and so we made it our throwback pick this weekend on the Daily Download. By the way, it's also National Daiquiri Day on Sunday. So a little something for the kids, a little something for mom and dad, but I couldn't find a song called Daiquiri, so we went with Ice Cream. All right, I'm Carson Daly, and we are counting down to the number one song in North America. So Ariana Grande will no longer be in FX's American Horror Story Season 13. The production schedule shifted, and unfortunately, just conflicted with all the other things, mainly tour dates that Ari's got going on. Hate That I Made You Love Me is in seventh place, right here on the Daily Download.

Big congratulations to Harry Styles. I don't know if you ever thought he'd win a Guinness World Record, but he did. For his residency at Wembley Stadium in London, he was the first artist to play 12 sold-out shows at Wembley on a single tour. Bruno Mars is going to be there soon. I don't know how many dates he has in his residency, but we'll see how long that Guinness World Record lasts. That was American Girls from Harry at 6. I'm Carson Daly, and this is the Daily Download Top 30, and Bruno Mars is going to kick off our top 5 again this week with Risk It All. For just a

Olivia Rodrigo's Daisy Chain Fields Music Festival. I mentioned this. It's got some really cool female acts. It reminds me when I was, an early radio DJ, we had the Lilith Fair, which was all female acts. It was very popular. The festival did great. So she's kind of doing that. Got some current acts and then some OGs that are going to be out there, like the Stevie Nicks of the world. And so she put tickets on sale and they sold out, obviously, very fast. Olivia's offering fans a chance to win some VIP tickets in exchange for registering to vote, which we thought was a very cool thing to do. So now we're not here to tell you who to vote for, but voting in general, obviously, one of the great rights that we all have. And so it's cool to see Olivia incentivize her fans to get out there and register. That was Drop Dead from Miss Rodrigo at number 4. I'm Carson Daly, and we're about to find out who is in our top 3 this week. But first, a little something I think you're going to like. It's a daily download extra.

0: I'm Carson Daly. The top three songs are coming up next here on the show. So Somber was number one last weekend. We're going to find out if Homewrecker can stay in that spot. Zara Larsson had it for a hot second, and then he stole it. So she might have something to say about that. But we also haven't heard from Tame Impala and Jenny yet. So we'll see how this all shakes out next, right here on the Daily Download. This week's top 30.
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23: Everyone poops. It's not just the name of a classic potty training book. It's a universal truth. Even though everyone does it, almost no one wants to talk about it. Dr. Tricia Pasricha wants to change that. She's the author of a new book. It's called You've Been Pooping All Wrong. And she says there are three critical P's of pooping. The first is propulsion. Both the voluntary push you exert and the involuntary contractions that happen naturally within your body. Top line, when you feel the need to go, don't hold it. The second P is pliability, which refers to stool softness. The keys to this one are making sure you're drinking enough water and eating enough fiber. And the last P is for pelvic floor. If you can get your knees up above your waist while you're on the toilet, like on a stool or a garbage can or a stack of books even, that can make all the difference. I'm Dr. Sanjay Gupta, helping you live a better life.
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3: Let's go! Welcome back. I'm Carson Daly. Almost 3 hours today of listening to all these great songs on this great radio station. We greatly appreciate that and hope your summer's going well. And it all comes down to this, guys. Top three songs now, right? So we're going to do bronze, silver, and gold. Doesn't matter. You know, you meddled, you did good. So let's just, without further ado, get right to it. Just 2 weeks ago, Zara Larsson, Midnight Sun, finally grabbed the number one spot. And then last week, it was taken away from her. And now she's at number three. Interesting.

0: Well, it's one and done for Somber, who just last week snagged it for Zara Larsson, who ended up being one and done at number one. Homewrecker there, shockingly, I really thought he was going to be starting a nice little summer streak here, but that's not happening for Somber. Number two, so that means we got a brand new number one song, and I'm pretty sure you should have a good idea what it is. If not, let me help you out.
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0: Tame Impala and Jenny kick Somber out of that top spot with a remix of Dracula. It is your new number one song on the Daily Download. Congratulations.

0: You might remember the original version of Dracula from Tame Impala made its first appearance on this show like the beginning of November of 2025 as a top trending song, which is like our little mini countdown, the TT5. And the highest it got was number 21 before it fell off the top 30. Then they added Jenny in the remix, and that song has just been on the show and steadily climbing really ever since. So shout out to Tame Impala for debutizing Jenny with, you know, that nice infusion of excitement in the song, and fans have loved it, and it shows because it's now your number one song in North America. That's awesome. And that's going to wrap up another edition of the Daily Download Top 30 Countdown. Thank you so much for listening. Seriously, I want to give a big shout out to this radio station for having us. As you know, I worked in radio, or maybe you don't know that, before I was ever on TV. Radio was my first love, my first career. Still so psyched to do it now, but I've been in all those stations all across our country, small, medium, and large, and I know what it takes. So we appreciate the people there helping us out. All right, that'll do it, guys. I got nothing else to say. I'll see you on the Today Show. If you wake up early, love to have you there. Watch a little Pop Start, or maybe on The Voice. That we just got to get through the summer. We're shooting already. Riley Green is a new coach on The Voice. He's been great. Queen Latifah, Adam and Kelly. That's what's going to be coming this fall. And so we'll look forward to that on NBC. Have a great week. We'll see you right back here for the 30 biggest songs in North America on The Daily Download. So long.
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19: Lots of sunshine with only a few clouds later on this afternoon. Probably some more clouds.

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5: Hello?
6: Hi, is this Kyle?
5: Yeah, this is him.
6: Okay, hi Kyle, my name is Trevor. And I'm just calling you because, I don't know, we don't know each other, but like we work in the same building. Like you work in the office area and I'm on the cleaning crew. We normally work at night, so never met you, face to face, but, just got your phone number because, I needed to give you a call.
5: Okay. Yeah, the cleaning crew.
6: Yeah. I just wanted to call you because, I want to pay you back because, like, I ended up using all of your coffee creamer, and so I want to replace it, and I'm sorry that I did that, but, like, it was real late in the night, and, I was just drinking some coffee, and then the creamer was out near the coffee maker, so then, I was kind of looking around, and I found, that there was some coffee creamer on your desk, and so I used that, but it was, like, hella good, and so that I just kept, you know, I drink a lot of coffee, and I used all the creamer, but I want to replace it because it was so good. I just want to know what brand it was, and so I can go to the store and get it.
5: Sorry, I'm on my desk.
6: Yeah, though it was the coffee creamer. It was in that cool, like it's like a cool vase type of thingy, the powdered creamer.
5: Dude, that's. Are you serious?
6: Yeah, and I'm so sorry, like, it sounds like maybe, you know, you, like, I can tell that you really like the coffee creamer because it was in that beautiful vase thingy, and so, like, I'm sure it was, like, probably expensive or whatever, but because it was so delicious, I'm sure it was very expensive, and so, just let me know where I can pick it up. And
5: first of all, that was on my desk, and if you had any idea what you're talking about, you'd know that was an urn.
6: I'm sorry, the brand is what?
5: You know what
6: an
5: urn is?
6: Earn what? You want to earn something? Did you earn it? Like, was it given to you like a bonus?
5: No, dumbass. It's an urn. It's what you keep ashes in. Like loved ones.
6: Okay.
5: That was my f***ing cat. Ash, I'm at the grocery store yelling at you right now. You understand what that was, right?
6: I'm still a little confused, sir.
5: You drank my cat's ashes, and it's gone now.
6: That was food for your cat?
5: No, you have to be the stupidest f-ing person on the planet. That was my cat.
6: I still don't really understand because it wasn't a cat around. I did not see one cat.
5: I had my cat cremated and you drank the ashes. Can I be any more clear? You f***ing idiot.
6: Okay, well then I'll let you know that this is just a prank phone call.
5: What?
0: This is actually Jubal from the Jubal Show doing a phone prank on you. And your coworker Stephanie set you up.
5: Oh my god. Yeah, I've never been more relieved.
0: She said that you keep your cat's ashes on your desk and she wanted to mess with you.
5: I could not believe that someone would actually drink the ashes.
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10: I-25 in good shape through Colorado Springs. Starting to see heavier volume over off of Powers from Bradley Road all the way up through to Platte. And also Mesa Ridge and South Academy and Highway 115 all picking up headed to Fort Carson. I'm Sean Martinez. That's traffic.
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18: Lots of sunshine with only a few clouds later on this afternoon. Probably some more clouds and maybe an isolated storm later in the day up in the mountains. Otherwise dry and hot with highs in the mid-90s. With the KKTV 11 Alert Weather, I'm meteorologist Kevin Bloomberg.
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0: Give us 3 minutes and we'll give you everything you need to know for the day. It's time for Nina's What's Trending.
2: Well, in celebration of World Emoji Day, there are 9 new emojis that are about to drop. And I know you are going to be so happy about one of them specifically. And I'll tell you what it is coming up in just a second. But first, oh my gosh, have you heard about Jimothy? So... The New York Post runs this headline, right? And it says, mutant creature named Jimothy stalks Seattle and becomes local celebrity.
24: I really thought it was about Timothy Chalamet.
2: No, Jimothy is the name of this, like, it's like a little mutant raccoon. I don't like to call him a mutant because apparently he's got short spine syndrome. So you have to look it up. So it's a he's a raccoon, but he looks like not of this world.
24: Interesting.
2: And he's been like scattering around in people's yards all over the city. And so people are now following this journey of Jimothy. And so you'll see people outside being like, oh, there he is. He decided to bless us with his presence on our anniversary. Like, so maybe Jimothy is now like this lucky charm if you actually get to spot him in the wild. Are you looking at him right now?
24: Yeah, but there's like, it's him and then there's a musician. Well, also named Jimothy, so when you look him up, you have to type raccoon after it.
2: Well, yeah, so obviously I hope you get that because I said raccoon with a short spine syndrome.
24: I know there's a guy named Jimothy, he's a musician.
2: But I didn't know there was a Jimothy musician either, so please distinguish between the two and know that Jimothy...
24: Is this the only picture there is of him?
2: No, there are videos all over social media. Jimothy is popping off in the Seattle area. I mean, I can just see people driving from all over to try to have a Jimothy spotting.
24: Oh, dear.
2: Pop a gummy and be like, we'll wait for you, Jimothy.
24: Oh, my gosh.
2: I would love to see him. He's so cute. It's just like one of those things that's so ugly, it's cute, you know?
24: Yeah, a lot of pictures of just regular raccoons coming out, and they are really cute.
2: Okay, no, it's the one with the short spine syndrome. You'll know it when you see it, because you're going to go, what the is that? So, anyway... Please look up Jimothy and feel the love. And lastly, you're going to love to see pickle emojis all over the place because it's finally arrived.
24: I already have that.
2: I thought we did too. But apparently, there's a new pickle that's arriving with 9 new emojis to celebrate World Emoji Day. We're going to get a cracked smiling face. We're going to get a net with a handle.
24: Like a catching, like you're catching like a fish or something.
2: Yeah, like you could be catching anything. A monarch butterfly.
24: That's pretty.
2: A meteor, a pickle, a lighthouse, an eraser, and then there's going to be one of those left thumb, right thumb things where it's like, this guy. Like you point at yourself with 2 thumbs like,
24: I was trying to figure out what that was.
2: This guy. So you're going to get 2 thumbs coming for you.
24: That pickle, we already had a pickle. This pickle just looks less real. It reminds me of the one from SpongeBob.
2: Okay, well, so maybe it's cooler?
24: Not
2: You know it's going to be abused anyways, so. That's what's trending.
24: This cracked face, the guy just looks annoyed.
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4: Right in the middle of To Catch a Cheater. And if you just joined us, Natalie is on the phone and she thinks that her boyfriend, Eric, of 3 years might be cheating on her. So we're about to call him and pretend to be from the grocery store that he's a rewards card member and say that every single month we choose one lucky rewards member who gets free flowers delivered from our floral department. And we'll see if he sends those to his girlfriend, Natalie, or to somebody else. But before we do that, Natalie, why don't you break down your situation for us again real quick?
5: He's been going to therapy every Tuesday night. And it's like, he comes home late. He's weird about his phone. He's squirrely about the whole therapy thing. He talks about, like, I don't know. He was saying, oh, she really understands me. And I don't know. He just talked about her in these really specific, I don't know, just not in the way you would talk about a therapist.
6: And you think that it's the therapist that he's cheating with?
5: Well, at first I thought, like, oh my God, this therapist is trying to get him to break up with me or something. Like, you know, there's this therapist has some angle. And now I'm starting to think like he's got something going on with her.
4: Okay. Ooh. Well, are you ready for us to call him?
5: Yeah.
4: Okay. I'm going to dial a number right now.
7: Hello?
4: Hi, may I speak to Eric, please?
7: Speaking.
4: Hi, Eric, please don't hang up. This is not a marketing phone call. I'm actually calling to say congratulations. My name is Corbett calling from Grocers, and you're this month's winner. Yeah, congratulations. Thank you so much for shopping with us.
7: You're welcome. What does this mean?
4: Oh, maybe you didn't know. Every single month, we choose one rewards card member who gets free flowers delivered from our floral department to anybody that they'd like in the whole 50 United States of America. Absolutely free. You've just won 36 long-stem red roses, a box of candy or chocolate, and a card to be delivered to anybody that you want. It's a $316 value, actually. Very nice flowers.
7: Okay. It's free? You said I had one?
4: Absolutely free. I will not ask you for any kind of credit card information, nothing like that. Just takes a few minutes, and you'll get confirmations before we're even done with this phone call. It's just a free gift from us saying thank you very much for being such a good customer of ours.
7: Okay.
4: Great.
7: Sounds good.
4: Cool. Well, here's how it works. So I can take down the information in just a few minutes over the phone. Like I said, it takes about 3 minutes. I can do that right now if you already know who you want to send them to. I can also set up a time to call you back, or you're always welcome to come down to the store and fill out the paperwork at the customer service desk. Whatever suits you best.
7: No, I think I know who I want to send them to.
4: Oh, great. All right, cool. Well, if you already know, then let's get started.
7: If you could send them to Melissa.
4: Mm-hmm. Melissa. Okay. Melissa, got that. All right. Yeah, I can do that. Is there anything that you want to put on a card to Melissa?
7: Thank you for helping me feel seen in ways I never had before.
4: Okay. Thank you for helping me feel seen in ways I never had before. Yeah, I can do that for you.
7: You can add that I think about Tuesday constantly.
4: I think about Tuesday constantly. Got it. All right. Got that. Thank you, Eric. And at this point, I'll let you know that this is actually a radio show. It's called The Jubal Show.
6: Yeah. Hi, I'm Nina.
2: Hi, I'm Victoria.
4: And my name is Jubal. How are you?
7: Wait, I'm sorry, what?
4: Yeah. And we do a segment on the show called To Catch a Cheater, where if you think your significant other might be messing around, you see who they send flowers to. And your girlfriend, Natalie, is actually on the phone.
6: Mm-hmm. Yeah.
7: Wait, what? Natalie?
5: Yeah, I'm here. Right here.
7: What's going on?
5: Are you going to tell
7: Natalie,
5: or should I? What?
7: Do you think I'm cheating?
5: Yes. You're Natalie, sending flowers to your therapist.
7: Look, Natalie, look, I'm going to have to draw a boundary with this, okay?
5: Oh, my God. No.
6: Wow.
5: See with your therapy speak. No. Explain the card. You spent all last week telling me that I was vibing on a different frequency than you. And I'm like, what the hell is this? Who talks like that? Explain the card, you assholes. Explain it.
7: She's been helping me through a lot, Nat.
5: Why do you think about Tuesday constantly? Why would you be thinking about therapy constantly?
7: Because it's important to me, and she's holding space
5: important
7: for me.
5: Important enough to send flowers?
7: It's just appreciation.
4: I mean, I've been in therapy most of my life, and I've never sent flowers to a therapist.
6: I think they can't receive it, right?
5: No. Appreciation would be, hey, thanks for your help. That's it. Why do you think about Tuesday constantly? What happens on Tuesday that makes you think about it constantly?
7: That would
5: answer the question.
7: We've gotten answer. Close.
5: Close.
4: Wait, what did you say there, Eric?
7: We've gotten close.
4: You've gotten close.
5: Close. How?
7: I didn't mean for it to happen, Natalie.
5: Whoa. Okay, is that what this card's really about? Is that why you said Tuesday means so much to you? Did you sleep with her? You slept with her?
6: Wow.
5: You slept with her?
7: Yes.
4: Whoa.
6: What?
5: You're the answer.
7: It just happened. It just happened after one session, and then it kept happening.
0: That just happened.
6: So then all the other sessions were in sessions?
5: I think about Tuesday constantly. You're thinking about being with her?
7: Ooh.
5: Yeah. That's unbelievable.
0: Messed up.
5: Yeah. I'm about to draw a boundary around our place with all of your pick it up. I'm not holding space for you or whatever the wanted.
7: Natalie, I know
4: you're
5: triggered
7: right now.
4: Oh, my God.
5: Don't even go there. Triggered. I'll show you triggered. Oh, my God. Your stuff is on the street. You're done. You're done. You're done. We're done.
4: Hey, Natalie, I just hung up on him.
6: Wow. I'm so sorry.
4: Sorry about that. That is terrible.
5: Yes.
6: But I
5: I knew it though. Like I knew it. Thank you guys for helping me figure this all out. I'm gonna go. I mean, I don't know how this works. Like about her license and all, and like malpractice and whatever. But I feel like people she works with need to know what's going on here. I mean, you're not supposed to do this.
4: No.
6: Yeah.
5: And also, like, it's not like he's so charming she couldn't resist him. It's not like, you know, like. He's not like a wizard in that regard. Like, you know what I mean? That's why this is so messed up. Like, he's fine, but he's no prize. It's not like, I don't know.
6: Natalie.
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11: South Academy remains closed between Hancock Expressway and AstroZone for utility work. They hope to have that reopened sometime around noon. We have heavier volume around Fort Carson, Mesa Ridge, South Academy, and Highway 115. And picking up also out east there. Near Highway 2494, Mark Scheffel. I'm Shel Martinez. This traffic.
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5: Hilton Head. This is Carolyn. How can I help you? Sir, are you okay? Who's this?
6: Hello.
5: Hi. This is Carolyn.
6: My name is Trevor.
5: Okay. Hi, Trevor. How can I help you?
6: So, don't laugh at me, but I'm having a huge problem, and I'm currently in the bathroom in the lobby.
5: Okay.
6: And,
5: Okay. Can I, so do I need to call medical or the police or?
6: No, that's embarrassing. I'm trapped.
5: Okay, you're trapped in the lobby in the bathroom. Okay.
6: Trapped. I'm trapped in the toilet.
5: In the toilet.
6: And it keeps auto flushing on me. Like I don't know how. I don't know why it keeps auto flushing. Because, like, I'm right here, and, like, my face is right in front of the device for the auto flush, okay. But, like, it just keeps flying. It's trying to suck me in.
5: Is someone pushing you in? Like, how are you in the toilet?
6: My elbow is stuck down the toilet, and it just keeps.
5: Help you? It's like you put your hand in the toilet. Do I need to call a plumber or something?
6: No, I'm just wondering if you can help direct me on how to get out of this thing. Have you ever had your hand stuck in a toilet like this? Because, like, I don't want anybody to know because it's kind of embarrassing.
5: I mean, it is kind of embarrassing, and no, I've never stuck my hand down a toilet.
6: The hotel has a spa, correct?
5: Yes. Maybe you have a spa.
6: Yeah, can you send a masseuse in? Because, like, if they gave me a massage, then, like, they could help me loosen up.
5: No, sir, that I cannot do for you.
6: Okay. Hello, Carolyn.
5: Hello?
6: Yeah, this is Trevor. I've just been on the phone with you for a while about the toilet thing.
5: Yes, I know. We're still on the phone.
6: So I'm just wondering, like, basically, okay, so I'm really not stuck in the toilet. I'm just wondering if I can get, like, a free massage.
5: I don't know what the fuck is going on right now. I have been more than courteous with you. Like, I've just been on the phone with you for 5 minutes wasting time, and you're telling me you're not actually stuck in the toilet, that you just wanted a massage.
6: I have a mind to post a bad Yelp review because you're not helping me get my massage for free.
5: Sure, go for it. We'll see how that goes for you, sir. All calls are recorded, and so I will be able to.
6: I'm recording this too.
5: So you're also recording this? You are a freak because that's insane.
0: Hey, Caroline, this is actually Jubal from the Jubal Show doing a phone prank on you, and your coworker Terry set you up.
5: Oh my God.
0: It's a joke.
5: Oh my gosh, no.
0: He said that you guys get a lot of weird phone calls at the hotel and he wanted to mess with you.
5: Oh my God. I was so confused. I'm like, how does this happen? And then I'm like trying to be professional, but I'm like, you're an idiot.
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8: We have a crash northbound Powers just north of Dublin. Also, construction's got South Academy closed between Hancock Expressway and Astrazon. They should hopefully have it reopened sometime around noon. And we got heavier volume on the MLK at I-25. I'm Sean Martinez.
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28: Lots of sunshine with only a few clouds later on this afternoon. Probably some more clouds and maybe an isolated storm later in the day up in the mountains. Otherwise dry and hot with highs in the mid-90s. With the KKTV 11 Alert Weather, I'm meteorologist Kevin Bloomberg.
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0: Give us 3 minutes and we'll give you everything you need to know for the day. It's time for Nina's What's Trending.
23: Well, it is wedding season, so it's only right for a groom to be trending this morning for the way that he entered his ceremony.
1: His wedding?
23: Yeah, I know. I was like, is it a wedding? Is it a reception? I guess it's reception specifically.
1: Oh.
23: So I will explain in just a second so you can start taking notes or compare all the weddings that you attend and be like, it's not as... Anyway, you'll see. But first, if you're one of those people that decided to just swear off salad and vegetables because you really don't want this parasite, I get it. But good news, you don't have to swear off all veggies, so you can still get your greens without the stuff. So what they are saying we should be avoiding, if you have not heard yet, is the bagged lettuce and salad kits.
1: So sad.
23: Berries.
1: What?
23: I know.
1: That one's not happening.
23: I knew you were going to really hate that one. Victoria sits in here every single morning and she, like a cute little rabbit that gets berry juice all over her lips so it looks like she's got lipstick, is just meh, meh, meh, meh, meh, with strawberries, blackberries, blueberries. Meh, meh, meh.
1: There's

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1: He's, of course, like super rich and all that kind of stuff, but he wanted to surprise all of his friends, including his bride.
2: Aww.
1: Like, if you're the bride and you want that day to be all about you, and all of a sudden your man's like, watch this. I'm coming in like James Bond. Actually, I would probably be impressed.
2: I was going to say, Nina, don't act like you.
1: I would love it. I would actually love that.
2: I feel like that's hot.
1: I know. She probably thought the same thing. So anyway, that is what's trending. What are you looking him up now too?
2: Who?
1: Oh, you're on that Google real quick over there.
2: Oh, yeah, absolutely. Don't you worry. I already have pulled up and everything. That rabbit video is still here in the background.
1: Okay, that is what's trending.
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3: Emily is on the phone today for a first date follow-up, and she's getting ghosted by a guy named Sean. So in a few minutes, we'll call him and see if he'll tell us why he's ghosting her and maybe get her a second date. But first, Emily, why do you think you're getting ghosted?
4: Well, because his name is Sean, and I kept calling him Trevor, and I didn't do it once or twice, but I did it like three times, I think.
5: Oh, no.
3: Okay. Well, yeah, tell us what happened.
4: Well, we went to this pub. It was super cute, good food and drinks, good vibes. And at one point, we were like talking about all the big dreams and goals we had for ourselves when we were younger. Aww. And I think I made the comment, what was on little Trevor's dream board? And then I realized, I was like, oh my.

0: you're just joining us for today's First Date Follow-Up, Emily is on the phone, and she's getting ghosted by a dude named Sean, so we're about to call him and see if he'll tell us why he's ghosting her and maybe get her a second date. But before we do that, Emily, why don't you remind us why you think you're getting ghosted again?
1: I think it's because I called him Trevor, like, a couple times, and I told him the truth. Like, I had gone on a date with a guy named Trevor a couple days before, so maybe he's pissing me.
0: All right. I mean, that
2: could be.
0: It's a real possibility. All right, here we go. I'm going to dial his phone number right now.
3: Hello?
0: Hi, may I speak to Sean, please? Hey, Sean, how are you? This is a radio show. It's called The Jubal Show.
2: Hi, Sean. I'm Nina.
4: Hi, I'm Victoria.
0: And my name is Jubal. How are you?
3: I'm doing pretty good. What is this concern?
0: Have you ever listened to The Jubal Show before?
3: I can't say that I have. No,
0: okay,
3: I'm sorry.
0: Cool. Well, maybe you can check it out sometime. Either way, we're calling you today because we do a segment on the show that's called the First Date Follow-Up. What that is if you go out on a date with somebody and end up ghosting them, that person can email us to get you on the phone and ask why you're ghosting them. And we got an email about you.
3: Okay.
0: Any idea?
3: Who?
0: Well, her name is Emily. She says you guys went on a date. She really liked you, but now she's confused because you won't talk to her after your date.
3: Oh, you mean the astronaut girl?
0: I don't know.
2: That's cool.
0: Yeah, she said her name was Emily. That's how we know her.
2: She's astronaut girl, too. Cool. Tell us about it.
3: No. She said when she was younger that she wanted to be an astronaut, but then she grew up and somehow ended up in cells. That's not why I'm ghosting her.
0: Okay. Would you mind telling us why?
3: The short answer is I'm ghosting her because she's a potty filming pervert.
2: Whoa.
4: What?
0: Did you say a potty filming pervert?
2: What is that?
3: I did say that.
0: Okay.
2: Like, literally?
0: Can you give us the longer answer to that?
3: I thought the date went well. And I mean, she did call me by the wrong name a couple of times, but who does that when you're just meeting somebody? That was no big deal. But again, the date was going well. We went back to her place, and I had to go use the restroom. And I remember I'm in the restroom, and just like a weird, like, I'm being watched feeling. Like, almost like a Spider-Man tingling, like, what's going on?
0: Okay.
3: And that's when I noticed, like, right next to the commode is it looks like a little charger station for an iPhone, but it clearly has a camera on it, and it's pointed right at the commode. And so I'm like, what is this? I take a picture of it. I Google image search the picture, and it is a camera. She has a camera set up right next to the to watch me film use the potty.
2: What potty?
3: As quickly as I could, I was like, I can't be with some freak lady who's into filming people use the restroom. I got to get out of here.
1: Oh my God, Sean, I promise I wasn't filming you going to the bathroom. That's so embarrassing.
0: Hey, wow. Sean, that's Emily. She's actually on the phone and wants to talk to you.
1: I promise.
3: This is very voyeuristic. This is just like the body. You like to watch me use the body, and now you like to listen to me talk about on the phone.
1: Oh my God. I never want to see you pee ever. Not on camera. Not if we started dating. And like, even if we got married, I wouldn't want to see you pee. I did not realize the camera was in there. Holy crap. I'm so sorry.
0: So it is like a hidden camera in your bathroom?
1: I mean, it's not for that.
3: How am I supposed to believe you don't want to film me going potty?
1: I mean, I got it for work because someone, like, kept stealing my lunch and I wanted to try and catch them and call them out. I mean, I'm so sorry. Like, my charger in my kitchen, like, it's just not working and, like, my outlets are broken all over and, like, that's my only outlet that's working in the bathroom. It's not there to, like, catch you. If it makes any sense, like, I did catch the person catching my lunch, so I don't really use it.
2: So it works.
3: Okay.
1: But like, I'm not using it anymore. It just kind of hangs out
2: in the bathroom.
3: Yeah, but you can see how that'd be off-putting, though. There's a camera in the bathroom.
1: I'm sorry. Like I said, it's just like my outlets aren't working in the kitchen, so I just like plopped it there. I don't. Dude, I'm sorry. I wasn't filming you. I swear.
0: All right. Well, Sean, would you like to go on another date with Emily? We'll pay for it.
2: She doesn't sound like a pervert.
0: Yeah. I don't think she was filming you on purpose.
1: I'm not a pervert. I swear. Okay.
3: I'm willing to give it another try, but it's a red line for me. If I find one more hidden camera device and I'm using the body, I'm out.
4: Yeah, that's fair.
1: I swear,
4: that's
1: fair. I'll put tape over all my cameras, like my laptop, my phone, I swear.
3: All right, yeah, let's go on another date. What?
2: Okay.
1: Okay, I'll even throw that out if that makes you feel better. I'm excited to see you again, and I swear I'll explain it in depth, in person, and also I want to unpack why you kept saying potty.
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10: We have a crash. Northbound power is just north of Dublin. Also, construction's got South Academy closed between Hancock Expressway and AstraZone. They should hopefully have it reopened sometime around noon. And we got heavier volume on the MLK at I-25. I'm Sean Martinez.
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27: We've all been there, in a boring meeting, a long lecture, struggling to stay awake. No matter how hard you try, you nod off, and that is never a good look. 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If you have time, you might try to squeeze in a quick nap, just a couple minutes even. 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Or try to pop outside for a quick walk, get your blood and your hormones pumping, splash some cold water on your face, or grab a cup of coffee, obviously. 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Of course, you could also make a point to engage in the meeting. 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I'm Dr. Sanjay Gupta, helping you live a better life.
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2: Hello?
3: Hi, is this Kyle?
2: Yeah,
3: okay. Hi, Kyle. My name is Trevor, and I'm just calling you because I don't know, we don't know each other, but like we work in the same building. Like you work in the office area, and I'm like when I'm on the cleaning crew. We normally work at night, so never met you face to face, but just got your phone number because I needed to give you a call.
2: Okay. You're the cleaning crew.
3: I just wanted to call you because, I want to pay you back because, like, I ended up using all of your coffee creamer, and so I want to replace it, and I'm sorry that I did that, but, like, it was real late in the night, and, I was just drinking some coffee, and then, the creamer was out near the coffee maker, so then, I was kind of looking around, and I found, that there was some coffee creamer on your desk, and so I used that, but it was, like, hella good, and so that I just kept, you know, I drank a lot of coffee, and I used all the creamer, but I want to replace it because it was so good. I just want to know what brand it was and so that I can go to the store and get it.
2: Sorry, I'm just on my desk.
3: Yeah, although it was a coffee creamer, it was in that cool, like, it's like a cool vase type of thingy. The powdered creamer.
2: What? Dude, that's, are you serious?
3: Yeah, and I'm so sorry, like, it sounds like maybe, you know, you, like, I can tell that you really like the coffee creamer because it was in that beautiful vase thingy, and so, like, I'm sure it was, like, probably expensive or whatever, but because it was so delicious, I'm sure it was very expensive, and so, just let me know where I can pick it up. And
2: first of all, that was on my desk, and if you had any idea what you're talking about, you'd know that was an urn.
3: The brand is what?
2: You know what
3: an
2: urn is?
3: Urn what? You want to earn something? Did you earn it? Like, was it given to you like a bonus?
2: No, dumbass. It's an urn. It's what you keep ashes in. Like loved ones.
3: Okay.
2: That was my f***ing cat. I'm at the grocery store yelling at you right now. You understand what that was, right?
3: I'm still a little confused, sir.
2: You drank my cat's ashes, and it's gone now.
3: That was food for your cat?
2: No, you have to be the stupidest f***ing person on the planet. That was my cat.
3: I still don't really understand because it wasn't a cat around. I did not see one cat.
2: I had my cat cremated and you drank the ashes. Can I be any more clear? You f***ing idiot.
3: Okay, well then I'll let you know that this is just a prank phone call.
2: What?
4: This is actually Jubal from the Jubal Show doing a phone prank on you, and your coworker Stephanie set you up.
2: Oh my god. 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
4: She said that you keep your cat's ashes on your desk and she wanted to mess with you.
2: I could not believe that someone would actually drink the ashes.
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7: Push the tempo.
6: We have an accident. This will be at Curtis Road at Irwin. That's the west gate to Schriever. Heavy volume also over off of Mark Sheffel from Constitution down Stewart. Backups there at Stewart going to the east gate to Peterson. And we got also I-25 heavy volume southbound from Briargate down to Guard of the Gods. And northbound lanes heavy from Mesa Ridge up to Fillmore. I'm Sean Martinez's traffic.
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19: Give us 3 minutes and we'll give you everything you need to know for the day. It's time for Nina's What's Trending.
24: Well, in celebration of World Emoji Day, there are 9 new emojis that are about to drop. And I know you are going to be so happy about one of them specifically. And I'll tell you what it is coming up in just a second. But first, oh my gosh, have you heard about Jimothy? The New York Post runs this headline, right? And it says, mutant creature named Jimothy stalks Seattle and becomes local celebrity.
26: I really thought it was about Timothy Chalamet.
24: No, Jimothy is the name of this, like, it's like a little mutant raccoon. I don't like to call him a mutant because apparently he's got short spine syndrome. So you have to look it up. So it's a rat. He's a raccoon, but he looks like not of this world.
26: Interesting.
24: And he's been like scattering around in people's yards all over the city. And so people are now following this journey of Jimothy. And so you'll see people outside being like, oh, there he is. He decided to bless us with his presence on our anniversary. Like, so maybe Jimothy is now like this lucky charm if you actually get to spot him in the wild. Are you looking at him right now?
26: Yeah, but it's him and then there's a musician. Well, also named Jimothy, so when you look him up, you have to type raccoon after it.
24: Well, yeah, so obviously I hope you get that because I said raccoon with a short spine syndrome.
26: I know there's a guy named Jimothy, he's a musician.
24: But I didn't know there was a Jimothy musician either. So please distinguish between the two and know that Jimothy...
26: Is this the only picture there is of him?
24: No, there are videos all over social media. Jimothy is popping off in the Seattle area. I mean, I can just see people driving from all over to try to have a Jimothy spotting.
26: Oh, dear.
24: Pop a gummy and be like, we'll wait for you, Jimothy.
26: Oh, my gosh.
24: I would love to see him. He's so cute. It's just like one of those things that's so ugly, it's cute, you know?
26: Yeah, a lot of pictures of just regular raccoons coming out, and they are really cute.
24: Okay, no, it's the one with the short spine syndrome. You'll know it when you see it, because you're going to go, what the is that? So, anyway... Please look up Jimothy and feel the love. And lastly, you're going to love to see pickle emojis all over the place because it's finally arrived.
26: I already have that.
24: I thought we did too. But apparently, there's a new pickle that's arriving with 9 new emojis to celebrate World Emoji Day. We're going to get a cracked smiling face. We're going to get a net with a handle.
26: Like a catching, like you're catching like a fish or something.
24: Yeah, like you could be catching anything. A monarch butterfly.
26: That's pretty.
24: A meteor, a pickle, a lighthouse, an eraser, and then there's going to be one of those left thumb, right thumb things where it's like, this guy. Like you point at yourself with two thumbs like,
26: I was trying to figure out what that was.
24: This guy. So you're going to get two thumbs.

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2: Right in the middle of To Catch a Cheater, and if you just joined us, Natalie is on the phone, and she thinks that her boyfriend, Eric, of 3 years, might be cheating on her, so we're about to call him and pretend to be from the grocery store that he's a rewards card member and say that every single month we choose one lucky rewards member who gets free flowers delivered from our floral department, and we'll see if he sends those to his girlfriend, Natalie, or to somebody else. But before we do that, Natalie, why don't you break down your situation for us again real quick?
3: He's been going to therapy every Tuesday night, and it's like, he comes home late. He's weird about his phone. He's squirrely about the whole therapy thing. He talks about, like, I don't know. He was saying, like, oh, she really understands me. And I don't know. He just talked about her in these really specific, I don't know, just not in the way you would talk about a therapist.
4: And you think that it's the therapist that he's cheating with?
3: Well, at first I thought, like, oh my God, this therapist is trying to get him to break up with me or something. Like, you know, there's this therapist has some angle. And now I'm starting to think, like, he's got something going on with her.
2: Okay. Ooh. Well, are you ready for us to call him?
3: Yeah.
2: Okay. I'm going to dial a number right now.
5: Hello?
2: Hi, may I speak to Eric, please?
5: Speaking.
2: Hi, Eric, please don't hang up. This is not a marketing phone call. I'm actually calling to say congratulations. My name is Corbett calling from Grocers, and you're this month's winner.
5: Okay.
2: Yeah, congratulations. Thank you so much for shopping with us.
5: You're welcome. What does this mean?
2: Oh, maybe you didn't know. Every single month, we choose one rewards card member who gets free flowers delivered from our floral department to anybody that they'd like in the whole 50 United States of America. Absolutely free. You've just won 36 long-stem red roses, a box of candy or chocolate, and a card to be delivered to anybody that you want. It's a $316 value, actually. Very nice flowers.
5: Okay. And it's free? You said I have one?
2: Absolutely free. I will not ask you for any kind of credit card information, nothing like that. Just takes a few minutes, and you'll get confirmations before we're even done with this phone call. It's just a free gift from us saying thank you very much for being such a good customer of ours.
5: Okay.
2: Great.
5: Sounds good.
2: Cool. Well, here's how it works. So I can take down the information in just a few minutes over the phone. Like I said, it takes about 3 minutes. I can do that right now if you already know who you want to send them to. I can also set up a time to call you back, or you're always welcome to come down to the store and fill out the paperwork at the customer service desk. Whatever suits you best.
5: No, I think I know who I want to send to.
2: Oh, great. All right, cool. Well, if you already know, then let's get started.
5: If you could send them to Melissa.
2: Melissa. Okay, Melissa, got that. All right, yeah, I can do that. Is there anything that you want to put on a card to Melissa?
5: Thank you for helping me feel seen in ways I never had before.
2: Okay, thank you for helping me feel seen in ways I never had before. Yeah, I can do that for you.
5: You can add that I think about Tuesday constantly.
2: I think about Tuesday constantly. Got it. All right. Got that. Thank you, Eric. And at this point, I'll let you know that this is actually a radio show. It's called The Jubal Show.
4: Yeah. Hi, I'm Nina.
6: Hi, I'm Victoria.
2: And my name is Jubal. How are you?
5: Wait, I'm sorry, what?
2: Yeah. And we do a segment on the show called To Catch a Cheater, where if you think your significant other might be messing around, you see who they send flowers to. And your girlfriend, Natalie, is actually on the phone.
4: Mm-hmm. Yeah.
5: Wait, what? Natalie?
3: Yeah, I'm here. Right here.
5: What's going on?
3: Are you going to tell
5: him,
3: or should I? What?
5: You think I'm cheating?
3: Yes. You're
5: Natalie.
3: Sending flowers to your therapist.
5: Look, Natalie, look, I'm going to have to draw a boundary with this, okay?
3: Oh, my God, no.
4: Wow.
3: He was your therapy speak. No. Explain the card. You spent all last week telling me that I was vibing on a different frequency than you. And I'm like, what the hell is this? Who talks like that? Explain the card, you asshole. Explain it.
5: She's been helping me through a lot, Nat.
3: Why do you think about Tuesday constantly? Why would you be thinking about therapy constantly?
5: Because it's important to me, and she's holding space
3: important
5: for me.
3: Important enough to send flowers?
5: It's just appreciation.
2: I mean, I've been in therapy most of my life, and I've never sent flowers to a therapist.
4: I think they can't receive it, right?
3: No. Appreciation would be, hey, thanks for your help. That's it. Why do you think about Tuesday constantly? What happens on Tuesday that makes you think about it constantly?
5: that one.
3: Answer the question.
5: We've gotten
3: Answer.
5: Close.
3: Wait,
2: what did you say there, Eric?
5: We've gotten close.
2: You've gotten close.
3: How?
5: I didn't mean for it to happen, Natalie.
3: Okay, whoa. Is that what this card's really about? Is that why you said Tuesday mean so much to you? Did you sleep with her? Did you slept with her?
4: Wow.
3: You slept with her?
5: Yes.
6: Whoa.
4: What?
3: You're there.
5: It just happened. It just happened after one session, and then it kept happening.
4: That just happened. So then the other sessions weren't sessions?
3: I think about Tuesday constantly. You're thinking about being with her?
5: Ooh. Yeah.
3: That's unbelievable.
4: Messed up.
3: Yeah. I'm about to draw a boundary around our place with all of your so you can come pick it up. I'm not holding space for you or whatever the wanted.
5: Natalie, I know you're triggered right now.
2: Oh my god.
3: Don't even go there, triggered. I'll show you triggered. Oh my god. Your stuff is on the street. You're done. You're done. You're done. We're done.
2: Hey Natalie, I just hung up on him.
4: Wow. I'm so sorry.
2: Sorry about that. That is terrible.
3: Yes.
4: But I
3: probably... I knew it though. Like, I knew it. Thank you guys for helping me figure this all out. I don't know how this works, like about her license and all and like malpractice and whatever, but I feel like people she works with need to know what's going on here. I mean, you're not supposed to do this.
4: No. Yeah.
3: And also, like, it's not like he's so charming she couldn't resist him. It's not like, he's not like a wizard in that regard. Like, you know what I mean? That's why this is so messed up. Like, he's fine, but he's no prize. It's not like, I don't know.
4: Natalie.
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10: We have an accident. This will be at Curtis Road at Irwin. That's the west gate to Schriever. Heavy volume also over off of Mark Scheffel from Constitution down Stewart. Backups there at Stewart going to the east gate to Peterson. And we got also I-25 heavy volume southbound from Briargate down to Guard of the Gods. And northbound lanes heavy from Mesa Ridge up to Fillmore. I'm Sean Martinez's traffic.
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32: Lots of sunshine with only a few clouds later on this afternoon. Probably some more clouds and maybe an isolated storm later in the day up in the mountains. Otherwise, dry and hot with highs in the mid-90s. With the KKTV 11 Alert Weather, I'm meteorologist Kevin Bloomberg.
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3: Hey, you have a dirty little secret?
4: Sure do. So I work in an industry. I do a lot of wholesale work in large grocery stores.
3: Okay.
4: And I have one store manager or a department manager. She'd always been really friendly with me. And I'm one of those guys. I'm oblivious to stuff. You know, women hitting on me, so it's right over my head.
5: Okay.
4: So one day, I you know, her and I talking about a product. She's like, well, let's go in my office. Let's check this out. And I'm like, okay, all right, cool. You know, so she starts looking everything up. And so I come around to the side of the desk and let's see. You know, I'm going to show you what I'm looking at. Well, she pulled me to the outside of the desk and then pulled me onto the desk.
5: Oh. She put you onto the desk?
3: Whoa.
5: Sounds like you needed that.
4: Yeah. It was a rather sultry time, shall we say.
3: Okay. Wow. Okay.
4: So now I get to go in that store every week, and you occasionally have a little fun time on the side, but so I get to go inside that store every week and have a nice little talk.
5: A little checking out the produce.
6: Right. Oh, so it keeps happening.
4: Yes.
6: Oh, congrats.
3: Yeah.
5: Oh.
3: Thank you for telling us your dirty little secret.
4: No problem. Yeah. You guys have a great one.
3: You too.
6: Wow, you should take her on a date, though.
4: She lives about 2 hours away from me, and hours away, just kind of, yeah, one of my things of distance.
6: All right.
3: All right.
6: Bye.
3: See you. Thank you, man.
4: Bye. Bye.
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2: What is one of your biggest dating deal breakers? 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And some of them are pretty hilarious. We'll go over it right after this. 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
1: Hilton Head. This is Carolyn. How can I help you? Sir, are you okay? Who's this?
2: Hello?
1: Hi, this is Carolyn.
2: My name is Trevor.
1: Okay. Hi, Trevor. How can I help you?
2: So, don't laugh at me, but I'm having a huge problem, and I'm currently in the bathroom in the lobby.
1: Okay.
2: And,
1: So do I need to call medical or the police or?
2: Oh no, no, that's embarrassing. I'm trapped.
1: Okay, you're trapped in the lobby in the bathroom. Okay,
2: I'm trapped. I'm trapped in the toilet.
1: In the toilet,
2: and it keeps auto flushing on me. Like I don't know how. I don't know why it keeps auto flushing. Because, like, it's, you know, like, I'm right here, and, like, my face is right in front of the device for the auto flush, but, like, it just keeps flying. It's trying to suck me in.
1: Is someone pushing you in? Like, how are you in the toilet?
2: My elbow is stuck down the toilet, and it just keeps.
1: You put your hand in the toilet. Do I need to call a plumber or something?
2: No, I'm just wondering if you can help direct me on how to get out of this thing. Have you ever had your hand stuck in a toilet like this? Because, like, I don't want anybody to know because it's kind of embarrassing.
1: I mean, it is kind of embarrassing, and no, I've never stuck my hand on a toilet.
2: The hotel has a spa, correct?
1: Yes. Maybe you have a spa.
2: Yeah, can you send a masseuse in? Because, like, if they gave me a massage, then, like, they could help me loosen up.
1: No, sir, that I cannot do for you.
2: Okay. Hello, Carolyn.
1: Hello?
2: Yeah, this is Trevor. I've just been on the phone with you for a while about the toilet thing.
1: Yes, I know. We're still on the phone.
2: So I'm just wondering, like, basically, okay, so I'm really not stuck in the toilet. I'm just wondering if I can get, like, a free massage.
1: I don't know what the fuck is going on right now. I have been more than courteous with you. Like, I've just been on the phone with you for 5 minutes wasting... Yeah. Time and you're telling me you're not actually stuck in the toilet that you just wanted a massage.
2: I have a mind to post a bad Yelp review because you're not helping me get my massage for free.
1: Sure, go for it. We'll see how that goes for you, sir. All calls are recorded, and so I will be able to.
2: I'm recording this too.
1: So you're also recording this? You are a freak because that's insane.
3: Hey, Caroline, No, this is actually Jubal from the Jubal Show doing a phone prank on you, and your coworker Terry set you up.
1: Oh my!
3: It's a joke.
1: Oh my gosh! No,
3: he said that you guys get a lot of weird phone calls at the hotel, and he wanted to mess with you.
1: Oh my god! I was so confused. I'm like, how does this happen? Like, and then I'm like trying to be professional, but I'm like, you're an idiot.
0: Gracie Abrams is releasing her album Daughter from Hell this weekend. And we're celebrating by giving you her new album on vinyl.
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0: Plus, one lucky winner will get her entire catalog. Good Riddance and Secret of Us. That's just the way if you're a Gracie Abrams fan, then head to our Instagram to win. 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
5: Lots of sunshine with only a few clouds later on this afternoon. Probably some more clouds and maybe an isolated storm later in the day up in the mountains. Otherwise dry and hot with highs in the mid-90s. The KKTV 11 Alert Weather, a meteorologist, Kevin Bloomberg.
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22: Back in 2019, I made a documentary for HBO called One Nation Under Stress. And what was true then is still true now. Money and financial problems are consistently ranked as the number one cause of stress in the United States. And a brand new study out of the Mayo Clinic found that worrying about money may age the heart even faster than traditional risk factors. Unlike an acute stressor, such as a short-term work deadline or a brief illness, financial strain is often chronic and ongoing. And because money affects so many aspects of daily life, financial stress can be difficult to escape. Even so, financial stress does not mean you're doomed. It just means you need to double down on the things you know are good for heart health: diet, exercise, sleep, and of course, not smoking. I'm Dr. Sanjay Gupta, helping you live a better life.
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28: Lots of sunshine with only a few clouds later on this afternoon. Probably some more clouds and maybe an isolated storm later in the day up in the mountains. Otherwise, dry and hot with highs in the mid-90s. For the KKTV 11 Alert Weather, I'm meteorologist Kevin Bloomberg.
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Did you hear about the guy who had to get rescued from the porter potty? 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Stella Shade, 98.9 Magic FM. Just leave that one behind, my guy. Okay? I mean, seriously. Mountain Doo Doo Brown. Please.

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1: It's going to be so magical. Ella Langley at Beautiful Red Rocks in fall time. Seriously, is this real life? Yeah, she's going to be there Libra season, October 7th, my birthday. Dallas Shade, and guess what else? We're going to have tickets for you as the show gets closer. 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

out at that World Cup halftime performance with his scrunchy socks on and all. It's like, oh, okay, Justin. And Shakira, are you kidding me? 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

Got your shot to get Benson Boone tickets. He's going to be at Ball Arena. You should be at that show, too. And you get to enjoy some ice cream for your shot to win. If you hit up Josh and John's, get 98.9's Magical Mystical Moonbeam Ice Cream. 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
1: We were hooking it up. 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Hopefully you got in on that. She's going to be at Ball Arena, too. Here's Hit the Wall.

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4: Academy North and southbound between Hancock Expressway and Astrazine is closed now due to that road construction, so just be aware of that. No stalls or accidents reported at this time, but we're building heavy lunchtime variety traffic, nothing out of the ordinary. I'm Coyote, that's traffic.
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19: A better life with Dr. Sanjay Gupta.
20: Now seems as good a time as any to remind you don't always have to take healthy habits to the extreme. Not only are you unlikely to stick with something that's difficult, even if you can keep it up, it's probably going to be to the detriment of something else. And chances are that something else is more important. So if you're on a quest to improve your health, I promise the basics are going to take you much further. I'm talking about diet. Try and be as plant-based as possible. Exercise, meaning multiple rounds of cardio and strength training. And sleep. For most people, 7 to 9 hours a night. I'd like to think of these things as sort of a three-legged stool, right? If you're not doing any one of them, it's really hard to keep balanced with the others. The key here is you don't have to strive for perfection. Doing anything is going to be better than nothing. I'm Dr. Sanjay Gupta, helping you live a better life.
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we don't got time for that. You know those types of friends when you tell them about something that happened between you and someone else, and then they come back with, well, that person's never done anything to me. They've always been good to me. 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

get to see Benson Boone, and to go along with that, 98.9's magical, mystical Moonbeam ice cream is back at all Josh and John locations today. So, yeah, try to win some tickets, cool off with this Colorado heat, get you some ice cream, and there's a QR code on the pints of ice cream. You can scan it, and maybe you're going to win those tickets to see Benson. 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

Have you always known what you wanted to do? Because, like, my mom knew what was meant for me. I mean, my initials are DJ. Come on, Dallas Jade. But Sabrina Carpenter, she's like, yeah, I always knew I wanted to be a performer. She's like, I even signed my first contract when I was 12. Didn't know what I was signing. 98.9 Magic FM.

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20: We've all been there.
2: in a boring meeting, a long lecture, struggling to stay awake. No matter how hard you try, you nod off, and that is never a good look. Aside from the obvious, making sure you're getting enough sleep, there are a couple quick pick-me-ups that experts recommend before you take your seat. If you have time, you might try to squeeze in a quick nap, just a couple minutes even. That can increase your alertness. Or try to pop outside for a quick walk, get your blood and your hormones pumping, splash some cold water on your face, or grab a cup of coffee, obviously. If you're not a caffeine drinker, even just taking small sips of water throughout your meeting could be enough to keep you awake. Of course, you could also make a point to engage in the meeting. You're not likely to fall asleep while you're actually talking. I'm Dr. Sanjay Gupta, helping you live a better life.
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I was at the Walmart on A Street yesterday, and nothing more humbling than catching a glimpse of yourself in the security cam and self-checkout. 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

0: tickets and some delicious ice cream. Okay. Got your shot to check out Benson Boone at Ballerina. This show is going to be everything. And you could win tickets if you head over to Josh and John's, get our 98.9's magical, mystical Moonbeam ice cream. Okay, you don't have to get it. I recommend it, though. But yeah, there's a QR code that you can scan when you're there, and you could win the tickets.
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1: 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Yeah, right, picture that with a Kodak. Or better yet, go to Times Square, take a picture of me with a Kodak. 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I just want y'all to know that.

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2: Okay, wait. Did you get to see Ella Langley when she was at Mile High with Morgan Wallen? If you didn't, it's okay, all right? Because she's going to be back October 7th, my birthday. Yes, I'm one of those annoying ones about my birthday. It's Dallas Jade. And Imagic FM Birdie told me we're going to have your tickets. So, yeah. Just when.

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And guess what? It's time to remember exactly who you are. Here's TLC with No Scrubs. A scrub.

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4: While Academy North and Southbound between Hancock Expressway and Astrozon remains closed due to that construction, the only crash we have reported at this time is Austin Bluffs westbound at Clyde Way. Everything else, just very heavy time of day volume going to get you. I'm Coyote. That's traffic.
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2: 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It's confirmed. There are photos to prove it. But now we're wondering, who is this song about? Here's Hate That I Made You Love Me.

Millie Bobby Brown makes children cry. Well, kind of. She was recently on Celebrity Substitute, and she taught a class on acting, and the kids had to cry for it. So, you know, sort of. 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

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It's Lilia Sage filling in for Jeff Aber here on 98.9 Magic FM. And like I just said, we're commercial free. 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You're welcome. Here's me, your love.

out to the girl that was at Cowboys this weekend on Friday night who looked exactly like Billie Eilish. Girl, you gotta make some money off that or something. It's 98.9 Magic FM. 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
4: Got a crash blocking the right lane, Lake Avenue eastbound at Rand Avenue and also East Cheyenne Mountain Boulevard. It's bunching up really good there. We're also slowing around town no matter where you are. It's time of day stuff going to get you. Nothing really out of the ordinary, but it is heavy. I'm Coyote Thatch.
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2: T.I. is going to be here in the Springs on August 8th. 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

astrological baddies, can one of y'all please talk to the stars and the planets for me and tell them to chill out? 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Something's in retrograde right now. I don't know. I don't know if it's Saturn, Jupiter, who knows, but it's got to relax. 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

right, gonna take you back to COVID real quick. Not the disease, okay? Not like the illness, but to the time when we were all locked up, learning how to roller skate, and most importantly, dancing to the song. 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
2: Push the tempo.
3: Got a crash with the right lane blocked, Lake eastbound at Rand and East Cheyenne Mountain, and also that crash over at Highway 24 westbound approaching Manitou's bunching it up. Two left lanes are blocked, Austin Bluffs Parkway westbound at Seaford Boulevard. Everything else, time of day volume. I'm Coyote, that's traffic.
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30: Drop down to the 60s for your Monday evening. With not much cloud cover expected tomorrow, we'll be a little bit cooler in the 80s and low 90s for many, with a few isolated showers and storms by the afternoon. With your KKTV 11 Alert Weather, I'm meteorologist Josephine Sage.
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Aaliyah Sage on 98.9 Magic FM, and we got your Benson Boone ticket hookup all week long. You can either win by going to Josh and John's, scanning the QR code on the back of our ice cream and entering that way, or I got your ticket hookup at 5 p.m. all this week. 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
4: Push the tempo.
5: That crash over at Lake Eastbound at Rand Avenue and East Cheyenne Mountain Boulevard still has that right lane blocked, and the crash Highway 24 westbound approaching Manitou Avenue also slowing things down quite a bit, but we've got very heavy traffic through town. Time of day stuff's going to get you. I'm Coyote. That's traffic.
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13: A better life with Dr. Sanjay Gupta.
14: If you're looking to get stronger, you don't necessarily need a bunch of heavy weights to do that, at least not to start. Body weight workouts, when you do them the right way, can be really effective. Strength and conditioning specialist Dana Santis told us, with body weight training, you create progressive overload by changing joint angles, adding instability, or choosing more challenging variations of the same exercise. Two other factors driving progressive overload are time under tension and muscular fatigue. That means the amount of time your muscles are engaged during a movement, the slower the movement, the harder it will be until you reach the point where you can't do another rep with good form. You want to stop before you collapse. Also, remember this, pay attention to your breath. So important. Breathe out when you exert force. I'm Dr. Sanjay Gupta, helping you live a better life.
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has been toasty in the Springs in the 719. Yesterday it was like 7:30 p.m. and 90 degrees. What do you mean? It's good. It's good. It's summer. Enjoy it while we have it, because before you know it, it's going to be winter. It's 98.9 Magic FM. Here's Taylor Swift.

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